Everybody finding somebody, somebody. 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
1: All Buddhas of the past, present and future, Bodhisattvas, an ocean of measureless qualities, please hear my anguished words of truth. 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
2: Mind

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She would be the right mom for a son. My definition, second to none. It's silly to dream, cause it's over now. And I don't even have a clue about when or how we finished our love affair. Yeah, I care, cause you've been unfair. What do you do when it's over? Biting around like a dog named Rover. Never better.